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Can they see my weakness? Do they know my hurt? An easy target, am I the prey for the circling birds?

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1: 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I got a couple things to say. Oh, oh.

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We still believe that cultures are connected, all respected, inclusive,

party for the weekend. Your accounts and the miners and the bills are increasing. Council turned off the water and they still ain't fixed the heating. Even after the world decided to crumble into pieces, at least you're still here and you're breathing. You should be happy to be alive despite it all. You don't need any other reason. For every hater, there's a lover. For every raindrop, there's the summer. Despite the hurt, there's a newborn looking up to see hope in his

Now I want all of you to bow your head, and I want you to pray this prayer out loud after me. Oh God, I'm a sinner. 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I receive Jesus as my Savior. I receive him as Lord. 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In Christ's name. 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

You don't keep my heart from breaking. When it does, you weep with me.